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1: I'm James McQuilla, president of the Orangeburg County Chamber of Commerce, and this is Thoughts on Community, Culture, and Commerce. Orangeburg County, South Carolina is one of the largest counties in the state. It has two major interstates, railroads, abundant natural resources, reasonable taxes, and includes one of the largest lakes in the state. So why are we not teeming with development? The answer just might be that community relations, crime, and public education are factors that need improving. Making the necessary changes, however, take commitment financially, individually, and as a joint community. There is no magic potion or mathematical formula that will result in immediate and noticeable change. However, a focused, sustained, and deliberate plan of action by joint community stakeholders seems to be the best option. The One Orangeburg Initiative was established to do just such a thing. One Orangeburg is a collaborative effort to bring together Orangeburg County's leaders from all segments in order to work towards a common goal of making the county an even better place to live, work, learn, shop, and play. But regardless of what the leadership does, Orangeburg will only get better when the people, each and every citizen, decides to participate in this transformation. You don't need to do a lot, but you must do something. A little bit will make a big change over time. So ask yourself, how can I be better at my job, in the community, at my place of worship, or even at my school? Again, everyone working towards the same goal will bring Orangeburg together, and we will all benefit from a unified Orangeburg. If you think you would like to be part of this solution, then give me a call at the Orangeburg County Chamber of Commerce. Our number is 803-531-6821. Again, that's 803-531-6821. I would love to hear from you. This has been Thoughts on Community, Culture, and Commerce.
2: 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Mm.

I will prevail. I only feel right when I write what I feel. We living in a jungle, don't frighten the meal. Try to send a message, put a pigeon in seal, but they hearing got AIDS, cause they envy is real.

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I have such great friends. That's Russ Phillips and friends from One Morning in May doing a phenomenal job on the Gershwin classic Soon. He's on trombone along with Andy Brown on guitar, Stuart Miller bass, and Phil Gratteau on drums. Thank you so much for joining me during this hour. So happy to be here with you. You're with D. Alexander. Great things in store for you. Classics as well as new music. So I appreciate you tuning in. And so let's have a great time together as we take this journey through this music. So stay with me. This is Jazz.

Roy airs ubiquity from Everybody Loves the Sunshine, The Third Eye. Before that, Mr. Gregory Tardy, composer, clarinetist, also tenor saxophonist, along with Marcus Printup on trumpet, Keith Brown, piano, Sean Conley, bass, Willie Jones III on drums. From his recording, Sufficient Grace, we heard the composition for Deacon Rocky. Let's continue with Kevin Hayes, Ben Street, and Billy Hart from their recording Bridges, Song for Peace.

0: Dinah Washington from her finest hour. I could write a book with the orchestra conducted by Quincy Jones, recorded March 15, 1955 in New York. Right here with me, Dee Alexander. This is jazz.
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the pairing of John Coltrane and Johnny Hartman from Coltrane for Lovers, My One and Only Love. Before that, the Ethnic Heritage Ensemble from Hang Tough with Afro Slick. Cahill El-Zabar, percussion. Ed Wilkerson, reeds. And Joe Bowie, trombone and congas. Let's continue with the group Something Else, featuring Vincent Herring, the recording Soul Jazz on Smoke Sessions. Jeremy Pelt, trumpet. Vincent Herring, alto. Wayne Escoffrey, tenor. Paul Bolenbach, guitar. Dave Kokoski, piano. Essiet bass. And Otis Brown III on drums. With Mean Greens, Eddie Harris's composition.

solo piano from Randy Weston from The Spirit of Our Ancestors, A Prayer for Us All. Right before that, Fertile Ground from Seasons Change, Star People. And you've heard this music right here with me, D. Alexander. This is Jazz.

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Yoron Israel, drummer and also a professor at Berkeley. From his recording, New Dreams, we heard his composition, Picket Fences. Thank you so much for joining me during this hour, you with D. Alexander. Great music in store for you. How are you? I hope you're well. I'm feeling fantastic. Actually, I'm really looking forward to this hour to share this great music with you, classics as well as new music. So please stay with me. You with D. Alexander, this is Jazz.

Ulysses Owens Jr. and Generation Y from the recording A New Beat. We heard the composition Heart Full of Rhythm with Milton Suggs on vocals. Right before that, we heard from James Wideman on piano, Harvey S. Bass, Alvester Garnett on drums. From Sonic Realities, we heard the composition Reflection from the Multiverse. Let's continue with Artemis from their recording In Real Time, with a composition composed and arranged by Alexa Tarantino, Whirlwind.

0: the beautiful voice of Jean Baylor, guest starring with the Buster Williams Something More Sextet, Bruce Williams saxophone, Stephon Harris vibes, George Colligan piano, Buster Williams, of course, on bass with Lenny White on drums from the recording Unalome. And you've heard it right here with me, Dee Alexander. This is jazz.
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the late great Jerry Allen on piano, along with Ron Carter on bass, Tony Williams on drums from the recording 21. We heard her composition In the Morning for Sister Leola. Right before that, Gregory Porter, the title track from his recording, Take Me to the Alley, beautiful duet with Alicia Olatunja. Started things off with Sherelle Cassidy and Colleen Clark from their recording Alliance, with the Mulgrew Miller composition Wingspan. Sherelle Cassidy on soprano, Colleen Clark drums, Hannah Meyer piano, Carmani Edwards bass. The name of the group, Alliance. Let's continue with Hank Mobley, No Room for Squares.

Chico Hamilton from Forestorm. Here Comes Charlie Now. And you've heard this music right here with me, D. Alexander. And this is jazz.

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Orangeburg.

drummer-arranger Richard Barata from his recording Off the Charts. We heard a Chick Corea composition, Tones for Jones Bones. David Kokoski on piano, John Patitucci bass, released on Savant Records. Thank you so much for joining me. You with D. Alexander. Happy to be here with you. I really appreciate you tuning in. So we're going to have a great time with this music. Great things coming up in store, new music as well as classics. So please stay with me as we take this journey together. This is Jazz.

Anthony Branker, the composer and musical director, featuring Mr. Ralph Peterson Jr. on drums from the recording Spirit Songs. We heard the composition Mentor, and he's supported by Antonio Hart on alto, Clifford Adams Jr. trombone, Johnny King piano, John Benitez bass, and of course Mr. Branker is the composer and the musical director. Right before that, we heard from a group out of Detroit, Musique Noire, from their recording Intergenerational, in the composition entitled Kaleidoscope. Let's continue with Miss Betty Carter from The Audience with Betty Carter. Recorded live December 6th through the 8th in 1979 at the Great American Music Hall in San Francisco. Supported by John Hicks piano, Curtis Lundy bass, Kenny Washington on drums. Everything I have is yours. Mm-hmm.

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The voice of Miss Lauren Henderson from her recording Conjuring, with her rendition of Daydream, the Billy Strayhorn Duke Ellington composition, featuring Joel Ross on vibes with Sean Mason, Eric Wheeler, and Joe Dyson. Right before that, we heard from Jonathan Blake from Passage with his composition, Out of Sight, Out of Mind. He's on drums. Joel Ross again on vibes, Dave Varillas piano, and Desron Douglas on bass. Here's Miles Davis from Roundabout Midnight, Dear Old Stockholm.

the voice of Billy Valentine and the universal truth with The World is a Ghetto. Thank you so much for joining me during this hour. Hey, if you have any questions or comments, please reach out to us at jazznetwork@wfmt.com. Look forward to hearing from you. Any questions you have or comments, we certainly will acknowledge. Until we are together again, please take care. You with D. Alexander, this is Jazz.

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There is a very old song taken in a very new direction from Emmett Cohen. The song is called Dardanella. It goes back to 1919. Emmett Cohen includes that piece on his recording Future Stride. Emmett at the piano, Russell Hall on bass, and Kyle Poole on drums. We have music from the Keystone Trio coming up in just a moment. In just a second, actually. Hello there. You're listening to Jazz with Dave Schwann. Thank you so much for joining us. Always a pleasure to bring you this great music. We do hope things are going well for you and yours. Do be careful out there and enjoy the music. Here is the Keystone Trio, featuring John Hicks on piano, George Maratzis on bass, and Idris Muhammad is on drums. This is from their recording Heartbeats, and the opening cut. It's called Speak Low.

the Keystone Trio, the trio taking its name from the Keystone Corner, a club that sadly is no longer with us, that was in San Francisco for many years. John Hicks here on piano, George Bratz on bass, Idris Muhammad drums. Speak Low from their recording Heartbeats. Here's one more piano trio for you, led by Monty Alexander.

gray skies are going to clear up. Put on a happy face. Monty Alexander and his trio. That is from a recording called The Good Life. Monty Alexander playing songs associated with the one and only Tony Bennett. This is a great recording with great players here, of course. Monty at the piano, Lauren Cohen on bass, and George Flutis on drums. And you're listening to Jazz with Dave Schwann. Let's go back to February of 1963. Carnegie Hall is the scene for the Dave Brubeck Quartet. This is from a great concert, the Dave Brubeck Quartet live at Carnegie Hall, one of my favorite recordings by the famous quartet at that time. Of course, Dave on piano, Paul Desmond on alto sax, Eugene Wright on bass, Joe Morello on drums, from one of their more laid-back, reflective moments in this concert. Here is Dave Brubeck's tune, Southern Scene.

0: The Dave Brubeck Quartet from February of 1963 in concert at Carnegie Hall. And a tune Dave called Southern Scene. Dave said that Fats Waller was a big influence on him when he was a young man, and it rather shows there. Of course, Dave at the piano, Paul Desmond on alto. What beautiful playing from Paul Desmond. That's to be expected. He was one of the best. And Eugene Wright on bass, Joe Morello on drums, the famous quartet from the 1960s, from their concert at Carnegie Hall. You're listening to Jazz with Dave Schwann. We have a lot more to come. Please stay aboard. Thank you.
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0: Here is pianist Rich Pellegrin.

Rich Pellegrin at the piano from his recording Solitude and Improvisation Number 1, the first of 25 improvisations on this recording. Well, after hearing the Dave Brubeck Quartet a couple minutes ago and hearing Dave's own music, Southern Scene, the name of the tune, let's hear one of his best-known tunes, Blue Rondo a la Turk, this from Walter White in the BBXL Ensemble.

How about that? A big band version of Blue Rondo a la Turk. Music by Dave Brubeck. The arranger, trumpeter Walter White. That was Walter with his BBXL ensemble. It's from the recording BBXL. And we heard Walter soloing on trumpet, Gary Shunk on piano, and Michael Deese soloing on trombone. You're listening to Jazz with Dave Schwann. Here is the Lewis Nash Quintet. This was recorded at sets at Corey Weed's Cellar Jazz Club in Vancouver in September of 2011. The title of the album is The Highest Mountain, taking its name from the Clifford Jordan tune, but we're going to hear a beautiful piece of music by James Williams called Arioso.

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1: That's drummer Lewis Nash giving us the name of the tune, Arioso, recorded at Corey Weed's Cellar Jazz Club in Vancouver in 2011. Lewis at the drums, Rainey Rosnes piano, Peter Washington bass, Jimmy Green on sax, and Jeremy Pelt on flugelhorn from the recording The Highest Mountain. Here's Claudio Roditi from his recording Freewheelin', for the most part dedicated to the music of Lee Morgan, but we're going to hear Dizzy Gillespie's A Night in Tunisia.

Claudio Roditi from his recording Freewheelin', dedicated to the music of Lee Morgan. However, that was Dizzy Gillespie's Night in Tunisia. Claudio on trumpet, Andres Boyarski and Nick Brinola, soprano saxes, Mark Soskin on piano, Buster Williams on bass, and Chip White on drums. Great rendition of Night in Tunisia. We thank you so much for joining us this hour and hope you enjoyed all the great American music we call jazz. Dave Schwann finishing up with the group Super Sax from their recording Stone Bird and Salt Peanuts.

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Music from vibraphonist and composer Ben Gillis, who has written a lot of music over the past few years. That tune called From Your Perspective. It's from his recording called Dare to Be, along with Ben on vibes, Nate Radley on guitar, Bruce Harris on trumpet, Ugonna Okegwo bass, and Jason Tiemann on drums. Very fine quintet, led by vibraphonist Ben Gillis. We have another very fine quintet, led by guitarist Dave Stryker, coming up in just a second. Hi there. You're listening to Jazz. I'm Dave Schwann. How you doing? Hope things are going very well for you and yours. Thank you for joining us. Dave Stryker up next from his recording Baker's Circle and his tune called El Camino.

Dave Stryker with his tune El Camino from his recording Baker's Circle with Dave on guitar, Walter Smith III on tenor sax, Jared Gold organ, McClenty Hunter on drums, and on additional percussion, Myra Casales. Percussionist Bobby Sanabria is the special guest on this next cut, with a trio led by pianist David Childs. Brian Torf is here on bass, Greg Burrows on drums. This is from David's recording called Child's Play, and a tune called Gaviota.

from a recording called Child's Play by pianist David Childs, the tune called Gaviota, which means seagull. We heard David at the piano, Brian Torf on bass, Greg Burrows, the drummer, and special guest percussionist, Bobby Sanabria. And you're listening to Jazz with Dave Schwann. Up next, a wonderful salute to the music of piano master Kenny Barron. In fact, Kenny is the pianist on this recording. Saxophonist Greg Abate put together this 2-CD set called Magic Dance, the music of Kenny Barron. With Greg and Kenny, Desron Douglas is the bassist, Jonathan Blake on drums. Here's one of many beautiful pieces by Kenny Barron. It's called Sonia Braga.

0: music of Kenny Barron. Kenny Barron at the piano in that quartet. The group actually led by saxophonist Greg Abate, who we heard on soprano sax. The tune is called Sonia Braga from Magic Dance, the music of Kenny Barron. This is a great two CD set with Greg and Kenny, Desron Douglas bass, Jonathan Blake on drums. By the way, Greg not only plays soprano sax on this recording, he also plays alto, tenor, and baritone sax and flute, sometimes multi-tracking himself, and does it very, very well, too. Music of Kenny Barron on Magic Dance. You're listening to Jazz with Dave Schwann. A lot more jazz to come. Please stay with us. Thank you for joining us.
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0: We hope you can stay with us, because we have Miles Davis coming up in just a couple minutes, a cut from Kind of Blue. First, here is a cut from Harry Allen's recording called Harry Allen Plays Ellington Songs. Get ready for this. It don't mean a thing if it ain't got that swing.

It don't mean a thing. Harry Allen sax, Peter Washington bass from Harry Allen plays Ellington songs. Miles up next from Kind of Blue and Freddie Freeloader.

Miles from Kinda Blue and Freddie Freeloader. Wynton Kelly, the pianist there, with Cannonball Adderley on alto, John Coltrane tenor, Paul Chambers bass, Jimmy Cobb on drums, and Miles out front on trumpet. This is the only cut on Kinda Blue on which Wynton Kelly appears as pianist. The other cuts feature Bill Evans. And here is Bill Evans with guitarist Jim Hall from their recording Intermodulation, with a tune written by someone who played not only with Miles in the late 60s, but Cannonball Adderley in the early 1960s, Joe Zawinul, from Intermodulation. Here is Bill Evans and Jim Hall with Joe Zawinul's Angel Face.

Well, you just want that to go on forever, don't you? Angel Face, the music by Joe Zalvanul, the performance, Bill Evans at the piano, Jim Hall guitar. That's from their recording from 1966 called Intermodulation. I say one of the great collaborations between two great musicians of that time. Intermodulation, the name of the album, from Bill Evans and Jim Hall. You're listening to Jazz with Dave Schwann. Our thanks once again for joining us. And up next, a salute to Cannonball Adderley, a celebratory CD called Jubilation from alto saxophonist Jim Snedero and trumpeter Jeremy Pelt. This was done to observe Cannonball Adderley's 90th birthday. Here's a piece by bassist Sam Jones. It's called Del Sasser.

0: Del Sasser. Music by bassist Sam Jones. It's included on the recording Jubilation, celebrating Cannonball Adderley, an observance of Cannonball Adderley's 90th birthday anniversary from alto saxophonist Jim Snodaro, trumpeter Jeremy Pelt, David Hazeltine, piano, Nat Reeves, bass, Billy Drummond, drums.
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That goes back to 1983. Bobby Watson, actually billed here as the Robert Watson Sextet. The recording called Jewel, the tune by Bobby Watson, To See Her Face. Bobby on alto sax, Mulgrew Miller, the pianist, Steve Nelson on vibes, Curtis Lundy on bass, Marvin Smitty Smith on drums, and Dom Umromao with additional percussion. Hi there, you're listening to Jazz with Dave Schwann. Very nice to have you with us, and very nice to bring you the great American music we call jazz. Woody Shaw is up next, with Kirk Leitze at the piano, Steve Turay is here on trombone, Ray Drummond on bass, Carl Allen on drums. From the album called Imagination, here is You and the Night and the Music.

Woody Shaw's Quintet from 1987, You and the Night and the Music, from the album called Imagination that was originally out on a very enterprising and wonderful jazz label called Muse Records, M-U-S-E, and then reissued on an equally enterprising, wonderful label called 32 Jazz. We took the cut from that 32 Jazz reissue. Woody Shaw on trumpet, Kirk Lightsey on piano, Steve Turay on trombone, Ray Drummond bass, and Carl Allen on drums. Woody Shaw with You and the Night and the Music. You're listening to the music, the great American music we call jazz. Dave Schwann here. Our thanks again for joining us. And up next, the Uptown Jazz Tentet, a 10-piece group. This is from their recording called What's Next? Here is Kenny Barron's tune, Voyage.

the music of Kenny Barron, the tune called Voyage, done by the group The Uptown Jazz Tentet. That's from their recording called What's Next? Four soloists here, Adam Birnbaum on piano.

Pentet. That's from their recording called What's Next? Four soloists here. Adam Birnbaum on piano. James Burton III on trombone. Johnny Robigon on tenor sax. And Aaron Kimmel on drums. You're listening to Jazz with Dave Schwann. And a tribute up next now to Harold Mayburn. Actually, the trio here, led by bassist Leon Lee Dorsey. Harold Mayburn is at the piano with Mike Clark on drums. This recording was done in July of 2019, just a couple months before Harold Mayburn passed away. The recording is called Thank You, Mr. Mayburn. We'll hear Leon Lee Dorsey on bass getting us started on Errol Garner's classic, Misty.

0: An American classic, of course, Errol Garner's Misty. The Leon Lee Dorsey trio there, Leon on bass, Harold Mayburn on piano, Mike Clark on drums. From the recording, Thank You, Mr. Mayburn, as we mentioned. This was made in July of 2019, just a couple months before Harold Mayburn passed away. A very appropriate tribute to the great Harold Mayburn. You're listening to Jazz with Dave Schwann. Thanks once again. Please stay with us. A lot of great music ahead.
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There is piano virtuoso Jesus Chucho Valdez. That is from his recording called Lukumi, piano solo, in his piece called At Jessica. Two sax players lead the quintet we're about to hear next. Frank Basile is here on baritone, Sam Dillon on tenor, with Jeb Patton on piano, Mike Karn the bassist, and Aaron Kimmel on drums. It's from their recording Two-Part Solution, and a tune by saxophonist George Coleman. It's called 5-4 Thing.

The Frank Basile Sam Dillon Quintet with a tune by George Coleman called 5-4 Thing, indicating the time signature in which it was written. 5-4 might be a little reminiscent of Paul Desmond's Take 5, because that's in 5-4 also. At any rate, Frank Basile is here on baritone sax, Sam Dillon on tenor, Jeb Patton on piano, Mike Karn on bass, and Aaron Kimmel on drums. You're listening to Jazz with Dave Schwann and pianist and composer Shami Royston up next from her recording Beautiful Liar and the opening cut to this CD, Sunday Nostalgia.

Jimmy Royston with her tune Sunday Nostalgia. And a nice tune it is. It's from her recording Beautiful Liar. Jimmy on piano, Jaleel Shaw on soprano sax, Josh Evans trumpet, Yasushi Nakamura on bass, and Rudy Royston on drums. Well, if you enjoyed that as much as I did, we hope you did enjoy it, you will like this also. Larry Fuller and his trio, and Stevie Wonder's Overjoyed.

You cannot possibly go wrong with that. A gorgeous rendition of Stevie Wonder's Overjoyed. It's from the recording Overjoyed from pianist Larry Fuller and his trio. With Larry, Hassan Shakur on bass and Louis Nash on drums. Great stuff on here, including music by Oscar Peterson, also Ray Bryant, and a tune made famous, of course, by Nat King Cole, Mona Lisa, all from Larry Fuller on Overjoyed. Here's trombonist Ben Patterson and his tune, Easter Waltz.

trombonist Ben Patterson from his recording Push the Limits, his tune called Easter Waltz. With Ben on trombone, Chris Ziemba piano, Paul Henry bass, Todd Harrison drums, and before that, Larry Fuller with Overjoyed. We thank you so much for joining us this hour and hope you enjoyed all the great American music we call jazz. Dave Schwann finishing up with drummer Kenneth Brown from his recording Three Down and It's Cool.

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From his album Second Impression, saxophonist Eric Alexander with Jenny's Dance to open this hour of jazz for us. Hi, I'm your host, John Hill.

Yes, that's vocalist Alan Harris. Alan Harris from an album called Kate's Soul Food. And Kate was Alan's auntie who owned a popular diner right behind the Apollo Theater. Thus the song I Grew Up. Vocalist Alan Harris along with Shirazette Tenen on drums. Nimrod Speaks was the bassist. Alcoris Sandoval at the piano with Gregoire Mare on harmonica. And David Castaneda.

0: Sandoval at the piano, with Gregoire Marais on harmonica and David Castaneda on percussion, and the Whitley Kids there vocally with Alan Harris, Kate's Soul Food. Ahead of it, it was Eddie Harris, saxophonist Eddie Harris, unrelated to Alan, at least as far as we know, with the tune Giant Steps from an anthology album called Artist's Choice, the Eddie Harris Anthology. Eddie actually put together this anthology his own self. And he says he did Giant Steps primarily out of ego, but he didn't want to do it like John Coltrane did it, so he did it with a 2-4 Latin beat. Eddie Harris, accompanied there by Richard Abrams at the piano. Of course, Mual Richard Abrams, one of the founding members of the AACM, the Association for the Advancement of Creative Musicians. Richard Abrams at the piano with Rufus Reed on bass. Billy James was the drummer, and Marshall Thompson, the percussionist, originally from an album called Eddie Harris Sings the Blues from 1972, a very nice version of Giant Steps to start the set. We are listening to jazz. I'm John Hill.
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0: Here is saxophonist Marcus Strickland from an album titled People of the Sun. Marcus Strickland and his band Twilife with the tune Lullaby.

album is called Classicon. That is Chaka Khan, we heard there, doing a tune written by another Chicagoan, Oscar Brown Jr.'s Hazel's Hips, Chaka Khan with the London Symphony Orchestra. Ahead of that, we heard the Stephen Fifekey Big Band. Kinetic is the name of the album. Stephen plays piano, conducts, and composed that tune called Midnight Beat, featuring Alexa Tarantino on saxophone, Stephen Fifekey, Big Band. And we began that set with the Crusaders, the Jazz Crusaders, as they were known then, from a Best Of collection. The tune was The Freedom Sound, written by the keyboardist who we heard there, Joe Sample, along with Wayne Henderson on trombone, Styx Hooper on drums, Wilton Felder on saxophone, along with Roy Gaines on guitar, and Jimmy Bond was the bassist. Came originally from an album called The Freedom Sound, the Jazz Crusaders opening the set. I'm John Hill. We're listening to jazz

guitarist Wes Montgomery from his Down Here on the Ground release with the tune Going On to Detroit. That was Hubert Laws on flute, Herbie Hancock at the piano, drummer Grady Tate, bassist Ron Carter. Ahead of it, we heard from saxophonist Greg Dudzinski. Gregory Dudzinski's album is called Beautiful Moments. We heard Dexter's Laboratory with Chris White at the piano. Kelly Sill was the bassist and the drummer Jeff Stitely. And we began that set with a trio consisting of bassist John Patitucci, drummer Vinny Colaiuta, and Bill Cunliffe at the piano. The tune, Wayne Shorter tune, Anna Maria, to start that set. The album simply titled Trio. I'm John Hill. It's been my pleasure. Thanks for stopping by. It's always nice to have you along for another hour of jazz. I'll see you later. It's Tony Bennett.

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Orangeburg.

saxophonist Jim Snedero from an album titled Live at the Deerhead Inn, Yesterdays, with Orrin Evans at the piano, bassist Peter Washington, and drummer Joe Farnsworth, opening this hour of Jazz Force. Hi, I'm your host, John Hill.

0: Music from drummer Jerry Gibbs and his Thrasher Dream Trio. That is the name of the band, the Thrasher Dream Trio. Thrasher is a nickname that Jerry Gibbs picked up over the years. And his Dream Trio consists of himself along with pianist Kenny Barron and bassist Ron Carter. We heard them do The Shadow of Your Smile. Ahead of that, it was vocalist Rebecca Dumaine, along with her dad, pianist Dave Miller, and his trio, from an album called Someday, Someday. That was Samba de mon coeur qui bat, or The Samba of My Beating Heart, from Rebecca Dumaine. And we began that set with a tango from the Shapiro 17. That is the name of the band, performing the music of composer John Shapiro. Shapiro 17, the album is called Human Qualities. Tango, the name of that tune, featuring baritone saxophonist Matt Hong. I'm John Hill. We're listening to jazz.
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0: Guitarist Larry Coryell with Westerly Wind.

a tune called A Little Bass and Drums, straight out of the Motor City, from Detroit native drummer Galen McKinney and her band. Zoot Suit Funk is the name of her album, with Ibrahim Jones there on bass. The clarinetist was Raphael Staten, and vocally and on drums, Galen McKinney. Preceded by Danilo Perez, pianist Danilo Perez from his album Panamunk, with the tune Hot Bean Strut, featuring two drummers, Jeff Tane Watts and Terry Lynn Carrington, with Avishai Cohen on bass. And it was trumpeter Charlie Sepulveda to start the set. Charlie Sepulveda and his band The Turnaround, from an album recorded live at Dizzy's Club Coca-Cola at the Jazz at Lincoln Center complex. The tune was called Cherry Pink and Apple Blossom White, from Charlie, given quite a novel arrangement, along with Norberto Ortiz on saxophone. The pianist was Eduardo Zayas, with bassist Gabriel Rodriguez, drummer Francisco Alcala, and on congas Nicholas Cozaboom. Charlie Sepulveda to start the set. I'm John Hill. We're listening to jazz.

That's music featuring George Shearing at the piano, a Sam Jones tune called Bittersweet, with John Lethem on bass and Danny Osborne on drums, originally released from an album called A Vintage Year with Mel Torme, Mel sitting out on that one. And we heard Bags and Train, the title track from an album by Milt Jackson and John Coltrane, to start that set. I'm John Hill. Thanks for joining me. I'll see you later. Here's Carmen McRae with the Yardbird Suite.

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From the album Basie and Beyond, the Quincy Jones Sammy Nistico Orchestra, with a tune titled Out of the Night, with Paul Jackson Jr. on guitar, that was Hubert Laws on flute, and it opens this hour of jazz. I'm your host, John Hill.

0: saxophonist Zoot Sims. Zoot Sims and the Gershwin Brothers is the title of the disc, and of course that was Summertime, along with Oscar Peterson at the piano, guitarist Joe Pass, bassist George Mraz, and drummer Grady Tate. Before that, Betty Carter. Betty Carter from her album titled It's Not About Melody, with Once Upon a Summertime. That one with Mogul Moore at the piano, Christian McBride on bass, and Lewis Nash was the drummer. And we began the set with saxophonist Joe Farrell from an album titled Joe Farrell Quartet, the tune Follow Your Heart, a John McLaughlin composition, and we heard John McLaughlin there on guitar, along with Jack DeJohnette on drums, bassist Dave Holland, and pianist Chick Corea. Joe Farrell Quartet at the top. I'm John Hill, and we're listening to jazz.
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Red Top, courtesy of King Pleasure, along with Betty Carter there again on one of her earliest recorded performances, with Charlie Ferguson on tenor sax, Eddie Lewis was on trumpet, the pianist was Ed Swanston, with Peck Morrison on bass and drummer Herbie Lovell, or was it be Lovell? Let's say Herbie Lovell, that sounds good. Red Top, it comes from an album called The Bebop Singers, with King Pleasure along with Eddie Jefferson and John Hendricks as well appearing on this record. And we began the set with Straight No Chaser, done by the composer Thelonious Sphere Monk. Thelonious Monk with tenor sax man Charlie Rouse, bassist Larry Gales, and drummer Ben Riley. We're listening to jazz

My Little Anna, done for us by the Scott Hamilton Quartet, from an album called Danish Ballads and More. Jan Lundgren at the piano, Hans Beckenworth was the bassist, and Christian Leith on drums. Before that, guitarist Aaron Strassner's quartet with music from the album Haymarket Station, that was Django Unchained, with Kevin Lloyd on the Hammond B3, Michael Benson on bass, and Andrew Ray on drums. And we began that set with music from pianist Christian Sands from the album Be Water, that was the title track, with Yasushi Nakamura on bass and Clarence Penn on drums. I'm John Hill. Thanks for joining me for jazz. I'll see you later. From the compilation Splendido Hotel, music from guitarist Al Di Meola, Bianca's Midnight Lullaby.

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0: Like this? 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
1: I do.
0: You the queen.
1: More lotion.
0: Come on. 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
1: If my words should betray my emotions, I hope you'll understand just what it is that I'm feeling.

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0: 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And on the next episode of Cool Jazz Conversations, I'll talk to Grammy-nominated husband and wife duo, Marcus and Gene Baylor, better known as the Baylor Project. 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
1: All right, everybody in the car, let's go.
2: What are we going to do first when we get there, Mom? Go for a hike?
1: Sure, if you want.
2: What about canoeing? Can we go canoeing, too?
1: I don't see why.
2: What about a bike ride? 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
1: Honey, we can do it all.
2: How long does it take to get to the forest?
1: It's not.
2: Is it going to be long?
1: No, sweetie.
2: I bet it takes forever.
1: It's not that far.
2: Are we there yet?
1: Yep, we're here.
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1: 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Someone with the artistic capabilities could add a much-needed makeover to your company's website, storefront, branding, or even how you present your product or service to the public. 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I'm James McQuilla, president of the Orangeburg County Chamber of Commerce, and this has been Thoughts on Community, Culture, and Commerce.
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6: 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A nonprofit organization, on the other hand, exists to provide a particular service to the community. The word nonprofit refers to a type of business, one which is organized under rules that forbid the distribution of profits to the owners. 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
1: Hi, I'm James McQuilla, president of the Orangeburg County Chamber of Commerce, and this is Thoughts on Community, Culture, and Commerce. Violent crime is becoming a near daily occurrence, and I'm not just talking about in places like New York, Detroit, Chicago, or Los Angeles. I'm talking about our home, Orangeburg, South Carolina. No one is immune. You can be any race, age, gender, or in any socioeconomic group. The fact is, violent crime affects all of us. It affects our businesses, schools, places of worship, and even our ability to grow and prosper. Think about it. Would you want to relocate your family or business to an area known for high incidences of violent crime? Would you want to visit friends or relatives who lived in a known high crime area? No one does. When an area, town, or city gets a reputation for violent crime, it negatively impacts the livability of that area for a long time. Not only do people and companies decide not to move to these areas, but current families and businesses actually decide to relocate someplace else. These decisions soon lead to store closures, abandoned buildings and homes, and blighted areas which detract from the community's appearance. Orangeburg has every important resource to become a major economic leader in South Carolina. We have two major interstates, a railroad system, plenty of land, a state-of-the-art technical college, two universities, a regional medical center, and a well-managed secondary school system. We also have local governmental bodies that work well together. However, public safety is a concern that needs all of our attention, input, and support. As president of the Chamber of Commerce, I am asking that every citizen hearing this announcement take an active role in protecting the sanctity and safety of our shared community. Help a young person find a meaningful job. Become a volunteer in a local school. Ask your place of worship to expand their local outreach initiatives. 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Let's all work together to make Orangeburg the safest community in South Carolina. Our collective future depends on it. Thank you in advance for doing your part. I'm James McQuilla, president of the Orangeburg County Chamber of Commerce, and this has been Thoughts on Community, Culture, and Commerce.
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0: There's nothing like jazz in the morning on WSSB FM.
1: 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Every moment can be kind of special. 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

Good evening. We're so glad to be here and glad that you're a part of this very special event. It's an easy ride. All you got to do is just sit back. Take off your shoes if you want to. I don't care.

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0: This is Thoughts About Community, Culture, and Commerce. We're all hearing more about diversity, equity, and inclusion, but what does that really mean? Are they just buzzwords, or can they truly impact our lives? Let's take a look. Diversity or difference is a way to make sure a range of options can be presented and considered. Equity supports the idea that the distribution of resources has a greater benefit than channeling resources through one group. And inclusion, well, that means that there is merit in having everyone participate in the decision-making process. Seems to me that diversity, equity, and inclusion are the seeds for innovation. Innovation is the mother of progress, and progress is how we survive in this ever-evolving world. So you see, diversity, equity, and inclusion are absolutely necessary for life itself. Are you a catalyst for growth or a supporter of the status quo? Remember, change and progress are not political or cultural. They are inevitable. And diversity, equity, and inclusion are significant change agents that are absolutely necessary for progress. I'm James McQuilla, president of the Orangeburg County Chamber of Commerce, and this has been Thoughts About Community, Culture, and Commerce.
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1: I'm James McQuilla, president of the Orangeburg County Chamber of Commerce, and this is Thoughts on Community, Culture, and Commerce. Are you running a legitimate business, or are you the owner of a time-consuming, money-draining, tax-dodging, semi-legal enterprise? I know that sounds harsh, but if you have a let's see what today brings attitude about your business, you can't really track your expenses or revenues, and you decide how much income gets reported on your taxes, then you don't have a legitimate business. Ladies and gentlemen, operating outside the system puts you and your organization in great jeopardy. It also doesn't allow you to take full advantage of the opportunity.

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Orangeburg.

Dave Stryker and his trio joining forces with saxophonist legend Bob Mincer to record this recording, Groove Street. We just heard the composition Code Blue. Thank you so much for joining me during this hour. You're with D'Alexander. More great music coming up just for you, so stay with me. This is Jazz.

Chicago's own Alyssa Allgood from her latest recording, From Here. We heard her composition, No Good, and I'm so happy and so proud of her and so proud to call her a friend of mine as well. One of Chicago's great vocalists, and she has with her Jeffrey Keyser on piano, John Patitucci bass, Kendrick Scott drums, Greg Ward on saxophone. And right before that, we heard from Walter Smith III from Return to Casual. He's on tenor along with Taylor Eichsty piano, Matt Stevens guitar, Harish Raghavan bass, and Kendrick Scott on drums here as well. Kendrick is working quite a bit, and likely so because he is a phenomenal musician. We heard the composition Quiet Song. Let's continue with Tower of Power, Sparkling in the Sand.

0: Charlie Parker from Carvin' the Bird, Barbados. And you've heard it right here with me, D. Alexander. This is jazz.
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